Richard Huskisson on the 80s at 8 with Kim Mitchell and Go for a Soda out of 1985. As a Disney fan growing up, I remember when Tinkerbell flew over my head at the Magic Kingdom, everything felt too big to be real. Tinkerbell's first nightly flight at Walt Disney World Resort in Florida was this day in 1985. This day in 83 is when the Red Hot Chili Peppers played that famous show at the Kit Kat Club in Hollywood wearing nothing but socks and not on their feet. So I guess it wasn't all wholesome entertainment back then, although it was entertaining. Speaking of, Tim Burton's Batman set the record for the quickest $100 million in 10 days for a movie this day, 1989. From 89, here's the Fine Young Cannibals with Good Thing.

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1: Greetings. Have you been having second thoughts about not repeating songs?
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1: I'm sorry. I'm afraid I cannot do that.
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Walking on Sunshine by Katrina and the Waves on the 80s at 8. It was also this date, July 3rd, 1986, that Bono's 26-year-old personal assistant Greg Carroll would be killed in a motorcycle accident while running errands in Dublin, Ireland. U2's next album, The Joshua Tree, would be dedicated to Carroll, who inspired the song One Tree Hill. Now, we don't have that one, but we do have a song from the album, so here is U2, and I still haven't found what I'm looking for.

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Richard Huskisson on the 80s at 8 with Jill Wack and My Girl. We've got a whole host of celebrities celebrating birthdays today, so happy birthday to you if it's your day too. You share it with Montel Williams, who's 70, Tom Cruise is 64, Lisa Simpson's voice actor Yeardley Smith is 62, Tommy Flanahan is 61, Benedict Wong is 56, Patrick Wilson's 53, and Olivia Munn is 46. Born today, 1980. 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

0: Did It for Love by Harlequin on the 80s at 8 out of 1982. Jump forward a few years, and on this date, July 3rd, 1985, is when a fantastic and endlessly quotable movie was released.
1: Are you telling me that you built a time machine out of a DeLorean?
0: Back to the Future, directed by Robert Zemeckis and starring Michael J. Fox and Christopher Lloyd, opened in theaters on this date and immediately became one of the most beloved films of the decade. It grossed $381 million on a $19 million budget, has never lost its audience. In fact, I watched it just a few months ago. Throw it on yourself sometime this weekend. Now, from the soundtrack, it's Huey Lewis and the News with the Power of Love.

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Richard Huskinson on the 80s at 8 with Gino Vannelli and Wild Horses. There's one more anniversary to mark today, 1982, when a synth-pop duo would release their defining record built around a conversation between a man and a woman. It's the Human League with Don't You Want Me as we wrap up tonight. I'm off this weekend, hoping you have a good one. Back in with you again on Monday afternoon. For now, the streetlights are on. It's time to go home.

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0: you gotta like Mike. Summer has pulled up, and the Light 92 Summer Cruiser has hit the road. 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
1: 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The event will kick off with an official ribbon cutting at 10 a.m. Then from 11 a.m. until 9 p.m., the party will continue in-store with your chance to spin and win on their epic prize wheel every time you order or pick up. And Chiefswood Park and Oshweken are inviting folks out for their first ever Customer Appreciation Day. This will be a free celebration filled with great food at no cost, music from DJ Mark Williams, and good vibes. 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
4: Hey there, it's Dana with all of the concerts you don't want to miss this summer. The Black Crowes will be flying into RBC Amphitheatre in Toronto on July 21st. Chicago and Styx will also be hanging out at RBC Amphitheatre in Toronto on July 28th. And RBC Amphitheatre is clearly the place to be because Lynyrd Skynyrd and Foreigner will be performing there on July 30th. Train and Bare Naked Ladies will also stop by RBC on August 4th. And switching it over to Scotiabank Arena, Olivia Dean is going to be there in Toronto on August 4th. And Rush will be at Scotiabank Arena in Toronto on August 7th. Hilary Duff is going to be performing back-to-back shows at RBC Amphitheatre August 12th and 13th. You want to get those tickets. They are definitely don't-miss shows. The Fray will be performing with Dashboard Confessional on August 26th. And hold on to your hats because the Wiggles will be stopping by Meridian Hall August 29th and 30th in Toronto. Stick around on Light 92 for more concert announcements and a chance to win tickets to see Blue Rodeo on the Quit and Time Quiz with Dave Creelman.
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I've got them ooh, La Jagger. 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
13: 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And Chiefswood Park and Oshweekin are inviting folks out for their first ever Customer Appreciation Day. 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

trouble. Taylor Swift on Light, or is it Taylor Kelce? Apparently, she's taking Travis's last name, but will keep the Swift name for professional reasons. Well, that's a smart decision. I wonder how being married will change her songwriting. I mean, she's had a lot of breakup songs. Dave here with the Bangles.

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1: Greetings. 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

Ace of Base, All That She Wants on Light. Dave Perlman here. Brian Adams kicking off his Canadian tour on the 24th of August. Starting out in Trois-Rivières on the 24th. They'll be playing Kingston on the 25th, Oshawa 26th, Hamilton the 28th, and London the 29th. No Montreal stops for Brian Adams this time around. We got him right here.

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Paola's Eyes of a Stranger on Light. Dave Krillman here. Well, I came across another list of complaints from travelers, and these are reported to travel agents after people return from their vacation. What were you expecting on your vacation? Here are some actual complaints. They should not allow topless sunbathing on the beach. It was very distracting for my husband, who just wanted to relax. And this person said, on my holiday in Goa in India, I was disgusted to find out that almost every restaurant served curry. I don't like spicy food. What are you doing there? We went on holiday to Spain and had a problem with the taxi drivers as they all spoke

Spanish only. I'm telling you, I don't know where these people are from that doesn't say their nationality and where they're traveling from, but this is a complaint I've heard before. The beach was too sandy. We had to clean everything when we returned to our room. Unbelievable. I know some people can find anything to complain about.

0: 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Traffic check.
1: On the westbound 403, reports of a collision just past Brant Street. It is slow going as a result from Walker's Line eastbound of the 401. A little volume of slowdown through the 6s and in town. Delays along Wayne Gretzky at the Colborne intersection, again at Elgin Street and passing the 403. 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I'm Adil Lakhani. That's a look at Light 92 area traffic.
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Sean Desmond, Love Me With The Lights On Light. Dave Kirwan here. Some more complaints reported to travel agents from disgruntled travelers. I don't know what these people were thinking they were in for, but here are some real complaints from real travelers. This person, they were disappointed the beach sand was yellow instead of white, as pictured. Another person complained about marine life, the fear expressed by my children upon finding fish in the ocean. Man, these kids are going to have a rough go of it. And flight times, confusion regarding why flight from Jamaica took longer for English tourists than for Americans. I guess they were talking to some Americans at the resort and wondered why their flights were so different in times. Unbelievable. And again, complaining about the taxi drivers in Spain speaking Spanish only. Yeah, as I say, I don't know exactly where all of these people are from, but that's pretty funny. And these are real.

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Sabrina Carpenter on Light. Dave Creelman here. Well, we were talking about complaints of travelers to different countries. How about this? How about some praise? And this was from the Portugal coach the other day in Toronto. They played Toronto, and he had nothing but praise for Toronto as one of the hosts for the FIFA World Cup. Said the people were amazing, the safety was amazing, the organization, getting people around. He loved the fact that two teams and their supporters could get together and have so much fun and no problems whatsoever. Said he loved the people of Toronto and thought it was an incredible and incredibly run event. So good for Toronto. You know, a lot of people were skeptical, saying, we can't pull this off and whatnot. But yeah, it turns out it was very, very successful, Toronto. So that's good news. Hopefully some more good news this afternoon. Canada plays Morocco. Game starts at 1:00.

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10: Hey there, it's Dana with all of the concerts you don't want to miss this summer. The Black Crowes will be flying into RBC Amphitheatre in Toronto on July 21st. Chicago and Styx will also be hanging out at RBC Amphitheatre in Toronto on July 28th. And RBC Amphitheatre is clearly the place to be because Lynyrd Skynyrd and Foreigner will be performing there on July 30th. Train and Bare Naked Ladies will also stop by RBC on August 4th. And switching it over to Scotiabank Arena, Olivia Dean is going to be there in Toronto on August 4th. And Rush will be at Scotiabank Arena in Toronto on August 7th. Hilary Duff is going to be performing back-to-back shows at RBC Amphitheatre August 12th and 13th. You want to get those tickets. They are definitely don't-miss shows. The Fray will be performing with Dashboard Confessional on August 26th. And hold on to your hats because the Wiggles will be stopping by Meridian Hall August 29th and 30th in Toronto. Stick around on Light 92 for more concert announcements and a chance to win tickets to see Blue Rodeo on the Quit and Time Quiz with Dave Creelman.
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Spoons on Late 92. Dave Creel here. Coming up this afternoon from 2 till 6, we'll be joined by Anna Almeida. She'll be broadcasting live from the Beer Store, 300 King George Road. Yeah, don't forget, pack up your empties, bring them back, and get your deposit. Chainsmokers now, Coldplay.

Madonna, Express Yourself. She just released her latest album yesterday. It quickly went to number one on iTunes. And yes, reinventing herself over and over again. Saw an article where actually was talking to Graham Norton, and she said the only person she was really ever jealous of was Kylie Minogue. And thought that was very insightful, because you think, Madonna, she's not jealous of anybody or envious. But no, she had a weakness. But congratulations, Madonna, releasing her latest album yesterday. You have to check it out.

0: Light traffic check.
1: On the westbound 403 past Branch Street, a stalled vehicle blocking the right lane. It's slow from Appleby Line. If you're eastbound on the 401, volume delays through the sixes. In Town Highway 24, a little slow at Powerline Road, and again to the intersection of Governor's Road, and lots of volume on Linden right now between West Street and Brantwood Park Road. Jumpstart is building soccer pitches across Canada so more kids have places to play. 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I'm Adil Lakhani. That's a look at Light 92 area traffic.
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You too. It's a beautiful day. Dave Creelman here. Speaking of which, if you can get some time out in the wild, and that could just be your local park or pathway, 2 hours of nature could make you happier and healthier. And this is a UK finding. They studied 20,000 people. They kept a journal and a diary. And those who spent 200 to 300 total minutes outside felt amazing. And that was when it peaked. But if you can just get 120 minutes of outdoor time, it really, really helps you mentally, physically, and spiritually. Yeah, so even, as I say, just a walk in the park or take the dog out for an extra long walk. And it doesn't take much. You can do it in bits and pieces, too. It doesn't have to be all at once.

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1: 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I'm afraid I cannot do that.
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NSYNC, Bye Bye Bye on Light. I'm Dave Krillman. So is it okay to work from home? Should we just keep doing that? A lot of people want to know, mostly employees, because, well, employers, a lot of them said, yep, get back to work. And I found, just anecdotally, but also in this study as well, that people are being more productive and really enjoying working from home. The positives outweigh the negatives, I think, personally. Anyway, you save the commute and the wear and tear in your car. You get more time at work. I know everybody I know working from home is getting more done and being more effective. And also, according to this study, a lot of people said it quit rates by one third. It decreased quit rates by one third. And they said that will save a company an average of $20,000 per quit. Yeah, you lose somebody, you got to retrain, rehire. And saying, you know, working from home is a great perk if you can do it. I know not all companies are in agreement, but hey, if you can, why not give it a try? And if you haven't done it extensively, why not try it out and see? It might be a win-win.

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Flight 92. Well, Canada's made it to the round of 16, and they'll get going at 1 o'clock against Morocco from Houston, who is sharing this heat wave with us. Yes, it's going to be a hot game. It's going to be a hot day all round. And if you want to check out the game and join the watch party, you can go to Kitchener Market. They've been watching every game from there.

Paul Jan's Every Little Tear on Light. I'm Dave Creelman. By the way, before I forget, happy 4th of July to our American friends. We have some listeners online, listeners around the world online, some over the air in some of our stations throughout the network. And yeah, happy 4th of July, 250th, no less. A lot of barbecues going, particularly this weekend. I know it could be any weekend, but 4th of July in the U.S., it's a big thing and a lot of consumption too. I see the numbers, you know, of course they've got 10 times the population, right? You see the number of hot dogs and hamburgers and beverages consumed this weekend alone is staggering. But happy 4th to our American friends.

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Rhea May, Bend on Light. Dave Creelman here. Well, you hanging out with the family today? You staying cool? Maybe got some shade? Maybe got a splash pad? Is Dad there? Is he helping him out? Now, that sounds like a stereotype, right? But think about days past and generations past with dads. Were they always around? In my generation, you know, my dad was working a lot. And I know my friends' dads, they were working a lot. Before that, Dad was at work all the time. I mean, it was a one-parent household, wasn't it? Well, more and more, dads are getting involved. And it's good for your health, dads, if you would like to get more involved. You want to live longer? Take care of the kids. Researchers say that relationships where the partners share parental duties equally, male and female, seem to live about the same length of time. But where dads help out more so, they live longer and healthier lives. So just another incentive and just have some fun anyway. Throw the frisbee around and grab some shade and hopefully you can get to a splash pad or get into a lake at some point this summer.

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Justin Bieber, Daisies on Light. Dave Grillman here. Do you ever spend any time in thrift shops? I was just there last week, mostly dropping off stuff. We're cleaning up our place a bit and making some donations and, you know, doing what we can to thin our place out, but also hopefully somebody can benefit from it. Now, when I start looking around the thrift shops, I always think of these stories I hear on the radio. Yeah, I usually share them about people finding major finds. How about this? $3 at Goodwill purchased to sell a $250,000 Los Angeles Lakers warm-up jacket once worn by Wilt Chamberlain. This person found it for $3.07 and did some investigating, and wow, it's up at Sotheby's for $250,000. Come on. That is crazy. I think a lot of these people kind of know what they're looking for, whether it's, you know, old china or special things. You have to kind of have an eye, and maybe you go looking for it. But some people, if you can you imagine just coming by this by fluke, walk out with a $3 jacket and score $250,000?

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Everything in between. And then I saw her face. I'm a believer. Southern Ontario's favorites. Light 92.

Bare Naked Ladies on Light 92. Dave Grillman here. So you're on vacation this week. A lot of families. You know, school's out. What do you do? Are you hanging out around the house, doing some day trips, maybe getting a cottage? You ever got a houseboat? Oh, that's so much fun. You can do that on the Trent Severn, and that'd be really cool. I've been thinking about that for a long time, or just anywhere on or near the water. It's that time. You got to enjoy it while you can. I know we were talking the other day where we go from like minus 20 to plus 40. There doesn't seem to be any kind of in between here, but thinking now, I just got to go jump in a lake.

Brooke Springfield, Jesse's Girl on Light, Dave Krillin here. You know, if you have a big decision to make, you should sleep on it. And that is the advice from the psychologists at the University of Massachusetts said, yeah, going to sleep and letting your brain relax and rejuvenate will help you use better reason and judgments. And if you go to sleep with a big decision on your mind, you'll wake up, you'll have more clarity. So they say, take this advice literally and sleep on it.

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1: 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When the cap simply cannot clash with her manicure. From graduations to prom parties. When it's gotta be right, Party City.
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1: Well, Harry Styles is okay, but during one of his last performances in England, in London, he collapsed on stage and people caught footage of it. And apparently it wasn't due to the heat or exhaustion or anything like that. He choked on water, but apparently just dropped so fast and people saw him, thought, oh no. And then he bounced up and, he made the cue for the next song and, kept going. But perhaps, you know, he'd had something to do with it, but maybe just rushing around and, I'm glad he's okay.

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Enrique Iglesias escaped. Dave Creelman here. How's the ice cream supply? All stocked up? Ooh, it's a perfect summer for it. Well, I know ice cream's a year-round treat, but we certainly think about it and enjoy it in the summer. You got to enjoy it quickly. When it's this hot, it'll just melt right off your cone. A lot of people like ice cream. 6 out of 10 label themselves as ice cream fanatics, and 6 out of 10 say it's their all-time favorite dessert. You know, I was off it for a while. I was off dairy for a while. I thought something's going on, but nah, that was wrong. And now that I'm back on, ooh, I'm having some nice ice cream. And my wife's away, so I'm having the flavors that she doesn't like, which is nice. No, it's not cheating. It's just taking advantage of the situation. 95% eat at least one scoop of ice cream during a typical week. One scoop. How can you stop at one scoop?

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1: Hey, it's Anna. We are live on location at the Beer Store, 300 King George Road in Brantford. Here until 6 o'clock. Couldn't have picked a better location. I mean, Canada's playing. There's bevvies to be had. And there's recyclables for you to bring in and get some money back. And that's what it's all about. Okay, so if you do have any collecting dust like I did, thankfully, the people here, the team is so nice. They're like, oh my gosh, this has been sitting for a while. Should have brought it in sooner. And you know what? I should have. Because every time you return your empties, okay, you get money back, and it's easier than ever. So if you have beer bottles, bring them back in the original packaging. Wine and spirits, any cardboard box works. Cans, a clear plastic bag works and does the trick. I'm telling you, you can come in, grab a cart. They'll sort everything out by color and put it in bins. And if you have any questions, because I was a little stunned, I didn't know what I needed to do, they answered everything. And they're so wonderful, not to mention all the deals here at the beer store, too. So everything is available to you. Come in, say hello. We have Sonia here with our street team. There's also some Brian Adams tickets up for grabs, so you can come in, scan the QR code, enter for a chance to see him live in concert, which would be pretty exciting because Brian Adams, he is a man, he's Canadian, so why not support him? Plus, we have some beer store gift cards. So if you come in and say, hey, Anna, I heard you mention that, then we'll hook you up with one. That's simple. Bring in your beer bottles, beer cans, whatever you got, get some money back, say hello, and you'll walk away with some extra money in your pocket as well. This is Anna live on location at the Beer Store, 300 King George Road in Brantford, here until 6, so come and say hello.
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Tate McRae, you broke me first on Light 92. Dave Krillman here, just reviewing my to-do list, my honey-do list, my I gotta do this list. The list that I made when it was cold, thinking, oh, it's too cold to do this stuff in the garage and around the house. Now, well, you know what? I'm looking at the temperature. Nah, it's too hot to do this stuff. So I'm gonna have to, I'm just gonna have to put it off for another day and I'll get around to it. Does that sound familiar?

Alanis Morissette, Ironic on Light. Dave Grillman here. How's your balance? I'm laughing at myself because, well, I was trying to put on some shorts the other day and got one leg through, went to get the other leg through, and I lost my balance. Come on, buddy. What's going on here? Apparently, you know, it's good to check and see how your balance is doing. It also gives you a good indication on your brain health and how your brain is doing. Here's the thing. If you can stand on one foot with your eyes closed for 28 seconds, it's good for people like 20 to 30 years of age. Now, if you can do it for 23 seconds, that's 31 to 40-year-olds. And if you can stand on one foot with your eyes closed for 15 seconds, that's a good indication that you're doing well for people 41 to 60. Now, I haven't timed myself. I just know I had trouble just getting dressed the other day, so I'm going to try this.

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1: Hey, it's Anna, live on location at the Beer Store, 300 King George Road in Brantford. I am here until 6. Come say hello to us and the team here. They're fantastic. You got to love a good Canadian summer. It's been hot, so it's a nice way to cool off, you know, enjoy a bevy or two. And if you do have some empty bottles sitting around, well, bring them in and collect your money. That's what it's all about. Don't just dump them out and let somebody else collect them. Don't toss them. Bring them in, bag them up, and, return them to the beer store, and of course you'll get some money, and then you can put it towards another case of beer if that's what you like, or spirits or wine, whatever you want. They got it here, and if you have any questions at all, the team is fantastic. It's so much fun to be here. It's been so busy. People are coming in and out. They're saying hello, so thank you so much for all the support. It's so great to see you. And we have Sonia here, and there's been a lot of action, Sonia, and there's for good reason. Not only are we here live on location at the beer store, but Brian Adams also making people coming down here for a QR code. So what's up with that?
2: So we're just giving away Brian Adam tickets, Roll Out the Punches, on Friday, August 28th to the Coliseum in Hamilton, Ontario. So be sure to stop by, enter, so you can win tickets.
1: Yeah, and we have so many free goodies here too. You have us all set up. We look fabulous.
2: Yeah, it looks fabulous. So come in, stop by, come say hi to us. We are giving away a lot of great free goodies. It's a great event, so come on and stop by and say hi.
1: And you're fabulous. The team here is fabulous. So, yeah, say hello. And again, if you have any empties just collecting dust downstairs, I'm telling you, don't leave them. Bring them in and get your money back. And that's what the team here has been helping everybody do. So can't wait to see you. This is Anna, live on location at the beer store here in Brantford. Can't wait to see you.
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Serena Ryder, What I Wouldn't Do. Dave Krillman here. Hey, do you have the cool house in the neighborhood? Are all the kids coming to your place? And what makes a cool house? Well, according to this survey, well, you got good snacks. And that was the top sign of a cool house for adults, too. Yeah, maybe the adults have to go pick up the kids. I'm going to go get Timmy at John's. Yeah, he always has good snacks. That's why. Different toys than I had. That's what makes a cool house when you're a kid. A swimming pool? Definitely. If you got a friend with a pool, that's a good friend to have this summer. Cable TV, oh, this goes way back. How old is this survey? Video games, sure. I guess we're talking, you know, back in our day. If you had a good video game or cable, ooh, I'm going to hang out there. Good snacks is number one for adults and kids. That makes a good house. One thing for sure I remember growing up, if you're ever out and about and just hanging out with your friends and it's around lunchtime and your friend's mom or dad made you a sandwich, it was way better than anything you've had at home.

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1: Greetings. 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
1: 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I'm afraid I cannot do that.
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Huntrix Golden on Light. Dave Krillin here. Every once in a while, you'll come across a survey and information saying this is good for you, that's good for you. It might be red wine, might be chocolate, might be coffee, and you got to wonder who's putting together these studies. Well, you can probably guess, right? Well, here's a report that says beer in moderation is very good for you, with a rich source of vitamins, fiber, minerals, and antioxidants, and low calories. And so, yeah, it sounds like a magic drink, actually. That's what I tell my wife anyway. And yeah, there are a lot of benefits from, well, a lot of things. If you take them in moderation, doesn't mean the more you have, the better it's going to be for you, that's for sure. But you have to wonder who puts together and commissions these studies. In this case, it was the Beer Academy. Go figure.

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1: Hey, it's Anna, live on location here at 300 King George Road in Brantford at the Beer Store. Come and say hello. It's been so busy. It's great to see everybody smiling from ear to ear because when you bring in your empties, you get money back, and that's what it's all about, right? You don't want them just collecting dust down in the basement when you could put more money in your pocket, or even better, you can take that money and put it towards another case of something that you and the family can enjoy. And we actually had Giuseppe and Sophia stop in, and they came because there's a birthday party happening. 45, that was a big birthday party, so they needed to come and drop off some empties and then pick up a new case so they could get to the party and have some fun with everybody. And there's a family reunion happening. A bunch of people just came in as well to pick up some drinks, so it's been an action-packed day so far, and it's only 3:30, so plenty of time to come down. We're here until 6 o'clock. Again, I just want to remind you, when you bring back your empty alcohol containers to the beer store, you get your deposit back. You can't beat that. It's summer, the weekends are long, the drinks are cold, and if you can get a deposit back, I mean, why not? Bring your empties here. It just got really busy. Everybody is coming in. It's like the perfect time. I know Canada just wrapped up their run, and we're so proud of Team Canada. Made it so far. So if you want to cheers to them, this is the perfect location to come and pick up something to do just that. This is Anna. We are live on location here at the Beer Store on 300 King George Road in Brantford, I should say, until 6 o'clock. So come and say hello. Bye, guys. Thanks for coming in.
2: Hi, this is Diane from Walter's Greenhouses and Garden Center. At a recent trade show, I was speaking with someone from another garden center. 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

Corey Hart, Never Surrender on Light 92. Dave Krillman here for the rest of the afternoon until 6 o'clock. We'll be checking in with Anna Almeida. She's broadcasting live from the Beer Store, 300 King George Road in Brantford. Don't forget, pack up your empties, bring them in, and get your deposit back. Might want to pick up some cold ones while you're there.

Prince 1999 on Light IS. It seems like yesterday, doesn't it? Let's just sum up some of the things we learned today. Just recently, we were talking about the benefits of beer. Check, got that. How about finding gems at your thrift store? $3.07 jacket turns into a $250,000 find. That is pretty amazing. Walking faster is healthier. Getting out in nature for at least 120 minutes an hour is good for you. Oh, we learned so much today, didn't we? And ice cream. Everybody loves ice cream. Yeah, we shared a lot of information. And thanks for hanging out with me today.

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1: Hey, this is Anna. We are live on location for Light 92 at the Beer Store, 300 King George Road in Brantford, here until 6 o'clock. So plenty of time to come down and say hello. The team is so nice, and they are patient because it's been really busy. So there's been quite the lineups of people bringing back their empties and also picking up a new case to enjoy. And they have a lot of selection to choose from. And that's what it's all about. You know, it's Canadian summers. It's hot. And the weekends, some would say long. Some would say short, but regardless, they're here and the drinks are cold, and that's what it's all about. You want to be out and enjoy yourself. So if you love getting money back, a nice deposit back, that's what happens when you return your empties here to the beer store. So instead of letting them pile up, because I'm guilty of that, bring them in, all right? So beer bottles, bring them back in their original packaging. Wine and spirits, any cardboard box will do, okay? Cans, a clear plastic bag does the trick. And you can grab a cart when you get here, sort by type, color, by use, the black bins inside, or again, ask the team and they are quick to jump on and help you out. It's so nice. It's quick, easy, and again, you get your deposit back. So I got $5 back. Not gonna lie, made me happy. It was $5 I didn't have, and it was just empties collecting dust in the basement. So this can be you too. So come in, say hello. We also have some free goodies here. Sonia is all set up. We got some beer store gift cards for you to enjoy. How do you get your hands on them? By coming down here and saying hello and returning some empties, and then we'll give you some money back as well, in addition to your deposit. So it's worth coming down. Hey, it's Anna. This is Live on Location. Come and say hi. We're here until 6 o'clock at the Beer Store in Brantford.
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1: Hey, it's Anna. I am live on location here at the Beer Store 300 King George Road in Brantford, and it's all about bringing back your empties. Why would you let them stay downstairs, collect dust when you can bring them back and get some money in your pocket? And even better, you could even use that money and put it towards something else for you to enjoy as well. That's exactly what Joe did, and he's standing here in front of me. He came in and he brought back some empties. He's walking away with some cash in his hand. And while he was here, he came and said hello, picked up his $5 or $10 beer store gift card, courtesy of us here at Light 92. Sonia, it's been pretty incredible. It's been really busy.
2: Yeah, it's been really busy. We got a great crowd in, so a lot of happy people, happy listeners as well, are wanting to talk to us and everything.
1: Well, and those gift cards have been hot commodities.
2: Yeah, it's been hot commodities. We only have 5 left, and it's great. It's $10 off gift cards that you can use for your next purchase.
1: Plus, if you come down here and you drop off your empties, you can also enter to see Bryan Adams.
2: Yeah, it's a great contest, Bryan Adams. So we're giving out tickets to go see him Friday, August 28th at the TD Coliseum in Hamilton, so it's a great event.
1: Oh my gosh, it is. And the team is so nice. They've been so helpful. If you have any sort of questions, you don't know which ones to divide from which, you know, everything kind of looks the same at the end of the day when it's empty, they will help you out. And if you need some recommendations as to pick up your next beverage, they are good for that too. So thank you to the team here at the Beer Store in Brantford. So we're going to be here till 6 o'clock, so plenty of time to come down here and say hello. And the sun is peeking out, so yes, Mother Nature on our side. Gives you more of a reason to come down and say hello, and all the other free goodies we have for you here too. So this is Anna live on location here. Hi guys, at the Beer Store in Brantford.
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1: Hey, it's Anna, live on location at the Beer Store, 300 King George Road in Brantford, here until 6 o'clock. They're open till 9, so you got plenty of time to get down here, say hello to the team. They are fantastic. Everybody's walking in with smiles and leaving with money in their pocket because they brought their bottles and got their deposit back. So that's what it's all about. And some are actually leaving with another case of something that they wanted to try out. And if you have any questions, the team, they're so happy to answer them for you. And just to let you know, if it was bought in Ontario and it held alcohol, and you likely paid a deposit, you probably didn't know this because I didn't know that even if there's a bag in a box, you get a deposit back. I had no idea. So that's why events like this is so important, because I just kept tossing them. And that's money going to the garbage when it could have come back into my bank account. So yeah, come down here, return your empties. It's easier than you think. Beer bottles, bring them back in their original packaging. Wine and spritz, spirits, you can use any cardboard box that works. And cans, a clear plastic bag does the trick. You just grab a cart. When you get here, sort the type and color by using the black bins and side, or again, you can ask the team for help too. They're so lovely. Sonia's here. She's been fantastic giving out all the free goodies that we have. We have bookmarks, we had stickers, we have cups, we have air fresheners for the cars. Oh my gosh, especially right now, the car is probably so hot. You want something a little extra to just spruce it up a little bit. So it's a nice bonus when you can get it for free as well. We've had people come in and say hello. Cheryl's here saying hi, and she's going to do a little shopping because she heard that we were live on location. So this is what it's all about. So come and say hello. We're here still until 6 o'clock. Again, I stress that the beer store is open till 9, just in case you run out of something or you realize last minute, hey, I have a craving for this. And if you are like that, because I always am a last minute kind of gal, the team here will help you out. So this is Anna live on location at 300 King George Road in Brantford at the beer store.
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1: Hey, it's Anna, live on location. We're here at the Beer Store 300 King George Road in Brantford until 6 o'clock. So happy to have seen so many smiling faces who come through to say hello. The good news is we, yes, are done at 6, but the beer store is open until 9. So you still have time to get down here because, you know, the summer days are long and sometimes you can't get everything done when you want to. So it's nice when things are open just a little later. It's a nice convenience. And also just keep in mind when you're returning your empty, it is easier than ever, and you get money back in your pocket, and that's what it's all about. So if it was bought in Ontario and it held alcohol, you paid a deposit. So wine, spirits, coolers, seltzers, even bag in a box, which that was news to me. I did not know that that was a thing. But yeah, you paid a deposit on that. So bring them in and get your money back. Beer bottles, bring them back in the original packaging. Wine and spirits, you can use any cardboard box. It works. And cans, a clear plastic bag does the trick. And then you can grab a cart here, and you can sort by type and color by using the black bins inside. And you can also ask the team, too. They're super friendly and really helpful. So that's a nice little plus. And if you're looking for a recommendation when it comes to something new to try and when it comes to a beverage, yeah, they're good for that, too, because there's so many different things to choose from. It's overwhelming, I think, sometimes. But the staff here at the beer store is so, so nice. Speaking of nice, I got Sonia here with our street team. She's so lovely, and she's been so awesome helping everybody who's come through, giving out free stuff. Sonia, oh my gosh, you're a rockstar, friend.
2: Thank you so much. I'm really happy that so many people have been coming out today. We have Brian Adam tickets, so come out, stop by, scan the QR code, enter to win the tickets. He's announcing on he's going to be playing Friday, August 28th at the TC Coliseum in Hamilton, so it'd be a great event.
1: Absolutely, and it would be free. That's the best part. And when you come down here and you bring in your empties, you're going to get money in your pocket. Plus, you can enter to see Brian Adams for free, so it's a win-win, okay? We're here until 6 o'clock. Again, I stress, the beer store is open till 9, so not to worry. This is Anna live on location here at the Beer Store, 300 King George Road in Brantford. 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
1: Hey, it's Anna, still here live on location at the Beer Store, 300 King George Road in Brantford. 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And when you bring back your empty alcohol containers to the Beer Store, you get your deposit back. So your empties aren't worthless, okay? Every alcohol container has a deposit. That's your money. Don't leave it behind, okay? Every beer. So if you don't know how this all works, beer bottles, bring them back in their original packaging. Wine and spirits, any cardboard box works, cans, a

0: Clear plastic bag does the trick. You can also grab a cart when you arrive here, and then you can sort by the type and color by using the black bins inside, or you can ask anybody here at the team. They'll be happy to give you a helping hand because they know what's going on and they know what to do and what doesn't work and what does. So that's the best part, because they too want you to have money in your pocket, right? It's nice to have a deposit back, especially when life is so expensive. If you can make some money and reclaim it, why wouldn't you do it? Also, you can then use that money if you want to pick up something else. If you want to try a new bevy, they got it here too, and there's so many different ones to choose from, which is so nice. So yeah, the summer is here. I love the sunshine is poking through now. It was an interesting day for weather, but that just means now that the summer's here, and then the nice sunshine, you can sit back and you can enjoy a nice cold drink. And then when you're done with them, you just don't toss your empties, okay? You don't want to do that. That's a waste of money. You want to bring them down here and then collect your deposit back and put it towards something else. So that's what's happening here. Again, the beer store is open till 9. People are bringing plastic bags. Hey, buddy, how are you? Look at that. Everybody's working hard. It's a team effort. So, yes, they're open till 9. We're here till 6, and it's been so much fun to everybody who's come in and said hello and scanned the QR code for Bryan Adams tickets, picked up some free goodies thanks to Sonia here. Thank you so much. And, yeah, we'll do this again. This is Anna live on location here at the beer store in Brantford.
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8: 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I'm alone learning those lessons. You're all

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0: A great escape doesn't have to be far away. 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